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1: We're on location. We have a 2-car NVA. One vehicle is on Jersey Avenue on the 600 block, and the other one is at the corner of Columbia and Union Avenue. One driver reporting a head injury. I'll have from you.
0: I see one vehicle on Jersey Avenue, the other on Columbia, one driver reporting a head injury. You have command 2032.

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0: 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Probably just some speedy driving in this bike.
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District 39, 17 Virginia Avenue, across of Ohio Drive, CO and fire alarm. District 39, 17 Virginia Avenue, across of Ohio Drive, CO and fire alarm, 2114.

0: 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I'll be out investigating Hoffman.
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0: 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Difficulty standing. 21-21 duty crew in the area of Carr Avenue at Donahue Park. For motor vehicle accident, subject versus car. Difficulty standing. 21-19.
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1: Received 33 Fortunato for an MVA. Just advise on any injuries.
0: Received. I have one vehicle into the woods. Looks like everyone's out.
1: Received one vehicle to the woods. It appears everybody's out. 2150.

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0: No reported injuries.
1: Received no reported injuries.
0: You just have BD staff up. One driver's extremely agitated.

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District 18, North State Parkway, exit 114, southbound local, for vehicle accident, people smoking. District 18, North State Parkway, exit 114, local southbound, for vehicle accident, vehicle smoking, 2200.

0: 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You'll see my car. Pull past my car and past the Mercedes, right shoulder. County 1866.
1: 1866.
0: Right, one vehicle crash, car versus deer. Nothing evident. I'll have Parkway command.
1: Received car versus deer, nothing evident. Yours command 2205.

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0: 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It's nothing yet, and I'll have South Bear Street Command.
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0: 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No packs. 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But he said Ribbo might be able to reach it.
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0: 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No readings as well. We'll be clear. Have a good night, Kathy.
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8621, 2062. Motor vehicle accident, State Route 33, mile marker 22 over 5. Car versus deer, arm injury. 2621, 2062. Motor vehicle accident, State Route 33, mile marker 22 over 5. Car versus deer, arm injury. 372.

3221, 39 St. Island Springs Road, difficulty breathing. 3221, 39 St. Island Springs Road, difficulty breathing. 324.

at first responders at 33 in the area mile marker and 22 over 5 for a takeover, severe arm injury. 26-2 certified first responders at check alert on 33 area mile marker 22 over 5. Three carvers severe arm injury is recently suspected.

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0: 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Maybe closer to 25 mile marker.
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189 Stockton Lake Boulevard, cross of North Jackson Avenue, Beckton. That's turn to Manasquan. 189 Stockton Lake Boulevard, cross of North Jackson Avenue, Beckton.

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A leg injury, uncontrolled bleeding. So 45 21 129 Birch Drive, cross the Samara Drive. 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
1: Yeah, you're going to get a, if you get a fire alarm for Johnson Avenue, I think it's under, I think it's still under GPS. You can disregard that. It's just coming in now to Johnson.
0: Great. So yeah, just came in. I'll disregard it. You don't need PD, correct?
1: There's workers on scene here. There's fixing the alarm here.
0: Copy that. 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

34 Data Crew, 2441 Route 33, across the Old Corley's Avenue, Janie H. Booker, dialysis, low blood pressure. 34 Data Crew, 2441 Route 33, across the Old Corley's Avenue, Janie H. Booker, dialysis, low blood pressure, 76.

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Victoria Route 34, Davita Dallas. 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

0: 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Have a good day.
1: 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Good morning.

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P831-617 Bang, correspondent Emery, assist PD, make an entry for a welfare check. 831-617 Bang Avenue, correspondent Emery, assist PD with entry for a welfare check. 821.

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That's Varnus 2035 Washington Boulevard, Grove of 3rd Avenue for E. Paul become.

Oxmont 37, Route 71. Main Street Apartment 308, back pain. Men's Garden, Oxmont 37, Route 71, Main Street Apartment 308, back pain.

77 Bellevue, 91-year-old male. General weakness, not feeling well. Say again, rum sitting M at 77 Bellevue, 91-year-old male. General weakness, not feeling well. 0846.

on a bus, fall victim. Red Star into Wall Township, 1345 Kansas Parkway, cross the 34th, York, a mom is on a bus, fall victim, 18.

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Flight 83, 21 Second Golden Avenue, Central Road, 1025 Second Avenue, Broad to Comstock Street, Department 4, the Echo, cardiac.

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0: I have another call pending. Neptune picked up the 2nd Avenue. This one's for a small victim. Let me just hold it for 60 to clear the hospital.
1: Yes, please.
0: Hurry, 692.

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1: Appreciate arriving, one story, non-compliant school, museum, 913.

34 EMS, 55 Neptune Boulevard, the high school, elevator alarm. District 34, 34 EMS, duty crew, 55 Neptune Boulevard, the high school, elevator alarm.

0: 3468.
1: Can PD confirm that it was the state inspector?
0: They're not going to respond out, so it cannot.
1: Your 3474 will be responding.

0: still come in.
1: It was confirmed they were testing the system. You can cancel fire response. I'll be clear and available.
0: Receive confirmed testing. 31976, you copy that?
1: 31976, receive return. Seventy-one one received as well.

that's about Route 35 North at Sunset, overturned vehicle, unknown injuries. 37-2 MedStar, Route 35 North at Sunset, overturned vehicle, unknown injuries, 926.

0: Okay, 32 responder.
1: 32, 22.
2: Yeah, 837, 261. Return vehicle should be 372, 371, 362 rescue.

0: Myself, 232 arriving. I'll get your report in a minute with the cars everywhere.
1: Yeah, you guys arriving, then I got a lot of feedback after that, 924 hours.
2: Route 35 north and South Zephyr, over from vehicle. 371 engine, 362 rescue. 35 north, Sunset, Ocean Township, overturn vehicle,
3: 931.
1: 37231. Confirming one entrapped, unconscious. We got a couple other cars. We're working through injuries right now, trying to figure out what's going on.
3: Confirmed and trapped, man, unconscious,
1: 924. Sasha, 3770 responded.
3: 3770, 924.
0: 37285 responded.
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0: We have one removed, semi-conscious. You got a medic unit started, correct?
1: Affirmative.
0: Received. You can return 36-2 rescue. We'll handle with 37-1, 37-2.
1: Handle with 37-1, 37-2. 36-285, you can return.
2: County 37267285 arriving. 67 will have 435 come in.
1: 267285 arriving, 267 has come in.

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2: Yeah, let me get another VLS precautionary.

0: Sunday.
1: And you stop at Sunset and Allen Ave. Try to put some cones down and stop traffic from coming down Sunset.
0: Sunset and Allen, right?

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1: Received 37 two fire, please.
2: About 22, 21500 Broad Street, across the Main Street, Bethany Manor, apartment 202. Respiratory. Squad 22, 21500 Broad Street, across the Main Street, Bethany Manor, apartment 202. Respiratory, 9.

3725, police. Request 35 North and Sunset, overturned vehicle. 3725, police, 35 North, Sunset, overturned vehicle, 929.

second MedStar ambulance can make the left on Sunset and park in front of the Wanamaster Rescue.

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Blood in a catheter. Blood. 31 duty crew. 220 Ridgehill Road. Blood in a catheter. 9-6.

Med Star to 10+3000 Essex Road, Sandy Cove, room 409, vomiting. Med Star to 10+3000 Essex Road, Sandy Cove, room 409, vomiting. 930.

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0: 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And can I get a DEP notification for fluids in the storm drain? Unknown amount. 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

134-882 Old Glorious Avenue in Calderos. Unconscious, unknown breathing. 134-882 Old Corley's Avenue on Gully Road. Be subject down, unconscious, unknown breathing. I'm

21, 766 Broad Street, that's over 20, Sunrise, Shrewsbury, room 323. Low blood pressure. 45, 21, 766 Broad Street, that's over 20, Sunrise, Shrewsbury, room 323 for low blood pressure.

12129 for Sri Lanka Village, Building 1, fire alarm. 831, 1129 for Sri Lanka Village, Building 1, fire alarm. Good.

0: house is responding on a location. Three-story type 3 on being non-evident. Yeah, investigating.
1: House responding. Three-story type 3, nothing evident. 955.
2: Five, six, six, eight. Are we responding?
0: Now you guys can hold the course.

Portuguese Team SL Polk 911, Madison River Road, close to St. Paulo. Voter inside. 311-314, Chiefs, MSL, 911, Navasink River Road, across the Deep Hollow, Florida.

0: 602 Ocean A Road, Russell Riverview, possible gas leak. 991 602 Ocean A Road, Russell Riverview, possible gas leak. Pedal.
1: Route 34, a panic attack. Transferring to Wall Township, 1709 Route 34, a sweep 6 at DNK Hydraulics for a panic attack. 10.

0: 311, 3146, 9911, Navasink River Road, close to Pink Hollow. Odor of burning or smoke. 311, 3104 Chiefs, 611, Navasink River Road, close to Pink Hollow. An odor of burning or smoke.
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0: 476 in service. 476, they're on 35. 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
1: Four seven six. 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
1: Yeah, 9966 was accidentally signed to the wrong side. 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
0: Reese,

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North 200 Roosevelt Avenue, close to 2nd Avenue, UTI, and this is 48621 North 200 Roosevelt Avenue, close to 2nd Avenue, UTI, and this is 1017.

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0: 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District 39, Third Alert 27, Franklin Avenue, cross 36 in Oakview. 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
3: 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We're waiting on a key holder. No evidence of any smoke at this time inside. You can have any units checking holding quarters.
2: Appreciate it. Nobody appears to be home. No evidence of smoke or fire. We'll hold everyone on quarters.
4: 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We'll check.

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0: All right, if you've made notification to JCP&L, the homeowner will meet with them when they get on location. We are going to take up at this time the need for fire service.
1: Marty Chief, JCP&L has been notified. Should be standard ETA.
0: Thank you. All units clear.
1: Marty Chief, 1034.
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0: 176 arriving. I have a three-story type 2 assisted living facility. No alarms activated. Building is not evacuated. We'll be out investigating. 6169 will have a command.
1: 36. Three-story type 2 assisted living. Building not evacuated. 1035.

0: D3-6 Alien.
1: Good.
0: All right, I just spoke with William. He advised, he tried to get in touch with the neighbor. I guess he did advise that there is a key, but he would not give me that information. He's requesting a call from somebody there on scene.
1: All right, you just put the phone number in the cat, I'll give him a call.
0: Very easy, thank you.

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Unresponsive on overing. But 32-21 Trenton Lakewood Road and Monmouth Road, speak both gas station. 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

22-21-343 Atlantic Street, Crescent Jackson Street, Rest 4. So 22-21-343 Atlantic Street, Crescent Jackson Street, Rest 4, Tim.

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1: Fire North 65281 arrival on location. I have a single story wood frame structure. We'll be out investigating.
0: 281 arriving. Single story wood frame. 1149.
1: 65269 will have command.

Vince Dorn of Wall Township, 2410, around 35, across the Church Street at the Pasosa Ravioli. Outside, dizziness. Vince Dorn of Wall Township, 2410, around 35, across the Church Street, Pasosa Ravioli. Outside for dizziness.

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21 due to Pier 42, Cambridge Road, close up Buckingham Way. Fall victim leg pain. 15, 21 due to Pier 42, Cambridge Road, close up Buckingham Way, for a fall victim leg pain. 12,

911 Clark Street, Coast Main Street, that's in East Towers, permit 619. Uncontrollable shaking. Clip in 9211 Clark Street, Coast Main Street, that's in East Towers, permit 619. Uncontrollable shaking, folks.

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1: That 25-91 was also 7-5 responding? 9-1 and 7-5?

second call ambulance on the 689 West Main Street, just in Manor, room 241, possible stroke. 1521 degree, second call, ambulance on the road 689 West Main Street, the Manor, room 241, possible stroke. Call next.

Red Star Mavis Squad, 168, McLean Ave, West Jackson Ave. All victim head injury. 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

Haslett, 1 Clark Street, Bethany Towers, apartment 619, uncontrolled shaking. MedStar to Haslett, 1 Clark Street, Bethany Towers, apartment 619, uncontrollable shaking, 128.

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0: Can you generate a call for us for 85 Locust Avenue, smells gas in the basement?

85 Locust Avenue, close to Franklin Parkway and Richard. Clear of gas. District 53, 85 Locust Avenue, close to Franklin Parkway and Richard Lane, odor of gas. Little 30

0: arrived. It's a two-story wood frame residential. It's nothing evident. I'll have Craig Myrtle come in.
1: Two-story wood frame residential, nothing evident. 1243.

0: 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Two-story residential, nothing showing from the outside.
1: Two-story residential, nothing showing, 12-45.
2: Drive across the Rolling Meadows Boulevard, South Public, some head injuries. Head start at Ocean Township, 18 Morning Glory Drive, cross of ready. Rolling Meadows Boulevard, South.

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4: Six X from six N.
0: Yeah, man.
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0: We're good. 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
4: There's.
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21 145 Monmouth Road. Area of the MNT Bank, the motor vehicle accident, wrist injury. 53-21-145 Monmouth Road, and the parking lot for the MNT Bank, motor vehicle accident, wrist injury,

for the MRI associate, a head injury. So 34 is breaking down on Route 33 across Taylor Avenue. MRI associates for a head injury.

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0: I-85 Locust, small leak found on a fitting in the gas piping in the basement. 5330 will be standing by for New Jersey Natural. The rest of the district is clear and available.
1: Tracy, small leak found in the fitting room. 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

6 and Chiefs. 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

18, second call 25, Eli Road, across the Spring Valley and Autumn, fire alarm. District 18, Medscar, second call 25, Eli Road, across the Spring Valley and Autumn, fire alarm. 1305.

0: 1866 responding.
1: 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I forgot to clear that out before.
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0: Five is going to be on your right. Ladder can take the front. 80, go past the house. You'll step by the hydrant on the left.

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Exposed and low hanging wires. 1323.

Charlie Crew, 20 Willis Lake, present East Church Street. Lightheaded and busy. 21 Dave Crew. 20 Willis Lake, present East Church Street, lightheaded, possible diabetic, 1320.

Israel, the Oceanic Bridge. Bridge on Locust Point Road before the Oceanic Bridge. Motor vehicle accident reported chest pain. Juvenile. But 31, I'll call Locust Point Road before the Oceanic Bridge. A motor vehicle accident. Juvenile with chest pain. 13.

0: 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I'm away from the MDT. 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

21, Willis Place, crest of East Church Street, high blood pressure. 21, 21, do 3, take him 20, Willis Place, crest of East Church Street, high blood pressure. 13.

71 Westwood Avenue, that's Mama Place in Hollywood. 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
1: 9-1-7-5-6-9 responding to Westwood. What was the call for again?
0: Ceiling fan in the bathroom on fire. They said it was extinguished and there's smoke showing.
1: All right, go ahead. Update that to my water box, please, my search roll box. And then I'll give you an update when we get back.

dispatching 611 engine 831 ladder 431 RIP 701 Westwood Avenue across from Monmouth and Hollywood for a ceiling fan fire. District 25, 611 engine 831 ladder 431 RIP.

0: 25699.
1: Yep.
0: Yeah, we do have a report of a low-hanging wire. No reports of smoke. Long Branch Avenue, Atlantic. I'm going to tone it out or just end it.
1: You can put it out again, but I can hold until we're done with this. I'll let you know in a couple minutes.
0: Appreciate it.

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So 2621, 600 Madison Avenue, across the 33 East, for a pediatric choking, 13%.

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2: 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I'll hold with 61.
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1: Ben Sternewald Township, 1407 O'Leary Road, from Warren Avenue in the area of the Wendy's for a motor vehicle accident. Precautionary. 30 to...

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Respiratory. 15, 21 degrees, second call. 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
2: How are you, Chief? 1411.
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0: High tension wires.
3: Wow, is that tired?

Next turn about 138 for New Avenue, press the diminishing drive, Village at Meadowbrook. The yellow building by the fire lane. Rest towards. Next turn about 138 for New Avenue, press the diminishing drive, Village at Meadowbrook. The yellow building by the fire lane outside. Rest towards.

0: 7569, you guys okay over there?
1: Yeah, we're 10-4. We got 13PNL here.
0: Okay.

across Clark Street, Kios, Keyport. Motor vehicle accident reported back being 2220 left. 402 Route 35 across the Clark Street, Kios, Keyport. Motor vehicle accident. Back pain, possibly two patients, 14 weeks.

322 First Responders 402 Route 35, cross Clark Street, near Keyes, Keyport. Motor vehicle accident, reported back pain. District 22, First Responders 402, Route 35, cross Clark Street, Keyport. A motor vehicle accident, reported back pain. 426.

Sorry, I'm at 1170 Ravine Drive, close to Fredwood Place, for Ravine Drive Elementary School. The nurse's office. Sorry, yes. That's Star Matawan, 170 Ravine Drive, across Fredwood Place, the Ravine Drive Elementary School, in the nurse's office. Cardiac, 1426.

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Again, 285 Broad Street at the Santander Bank for a fire alarm. 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

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District 18.2, Crimson Kings Drive across Great Memorial Drive, fire alarm. 14 seconds.

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65. 315 Bull Avenue, transformer blew. Wires and lawn on fire. District 65, 315 Bull Avenue, North Central Avenue. Transformer blew. Wires and grass on fire. 1450.

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0: They're being notified right now.
1: All right. High voltage primary, severed. The contact on the ground, fire is extinguished.
0: Jersey, high voltage primary, severed. Fire on the ground, extinguished.

34-90, Mr. 2234 West Banks, across the Dale and Neptune, reported structure fire per PD. Fire's out, but still smoking. District 34-34-90, MS3 crew 2234 West Banks Avenue across Dale and Neptune. Reported structure fire. Per PD on location, fire's out but still smoking. 1458.

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0: 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I'll be holding one unit on scene.

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1: I'll be arriving. Two-story wood frame, not moving the exterior.
0: I'm investigating. Establishment, come here. Two-story frame, nothing evident from exterior, 1501.
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1: 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Be investigating. 2268, Harley Street, ma'am.
0: Two-story wood frame, 268, ma'am.

2621 Tactical 1 ambulance on the road, 4 suspects placed for us up Cornell Place for a altered mental status from a previous call. 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

139-21-419 Middle Road, cross the Shorehaven, cross the Concord Drive at the Raritan High School. For a juvenile fall victim, possible broken arm. 239-21-419 Middle Road, cross the Concord Drive, Raritan High School. Juvenile fall victim, possible broken arm.

20 Holly Boulevard crosses Cedar Street for a fall victim hitching. Best Stern and Wall Township, 1620 Holly Boulevard crosses Cedar Street for a fall victim hitching.

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Midstone along Branch 1 Cooper Avenue, across McKinley Street, Universal Institute. 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

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Shoulder pain, technical pending 21 Taylor Mills Road cross of Old Monmouth Road. Issue with the catheter. 26-21, 2 call pending, first call 104 10 0 across of Echo Lourdes Hill Caravan out in room 318. 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

Palm Branch 8, Baruch Drive, cross of Atlantic Avenue, Walter Menzel. That's Charlie, Long Branch 8, Baruch Drive, cross of Atlantic Avenue, Walter Menzel, 65.

to call two ambulances on the road 16 Coventry Court, cross of Gleam Drive. Abnormal labs. With 2621, third call two ambulances on the road 16 Coventry Court, cross of Gleam Drive for abnormal labs. 1526.

22-21, second call, 36-0, 36 south. Motor vehicle accident, negative back 10. 22-21, second call, 36-0, 36 south. Motor vehicle accident, negative back 10.

That's Thornwall Package 1216 Wildwood Avenue, cross off Philadelphia Avenue in Tux. That's Thornwall Package 1216 Wildwood Avenue, cross off Philadelphia Avenue in Tux.

0: That's Fire 1 Red 3, there's going to be you in Adam Post, 163. Gulf Canary. Thank you, dude. Starting to you on 3072, Glen Avenue, Post, 163.
1: 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I think it's.

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The fork at Mountain Crossing is running 307 for arrest of police. The 32, 21 mutilated in mouth and 400 crossing lane crossing Millhurst Road. The fork at Mountain Crossing apartment 307 for arrest of police.

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0: blade. 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

Pitbull, this is Zuki Norwood Drive, Crossing Phoenix Highway East. Possible stroke. So, 3132 Sinclair, Nathan, RVC 03 Norwood Drive, Crossing Kings Highway East, 3 possible stroke, Sinclair.

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Receiver. Number 32, 21 second call on Avalon County Road 229 Woodville Road. Crossing Grand View Lane. 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

21 duty crew and 22 Brookside Avenue, across the Washington Avenue, respiratory. 21 duty crew, 22 Brookside Avenue, across the Washington Avenue. Abdominal pain. 73.

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1: County, you got an ETA on the gas company?
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621-445 over 9 South Coast Cover Bridge Boulevard at the Mirabee. Room 325, hold pencil. 426-21445 Route 9 South, from the Cover Bridge Boulevard at the Mirabee, room 325 for Alter Mental 1746.

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For 815. So 2621, Benton Quality Ambulance on the 104 Pension Road, Cross, Echo Road, Excel Terrapin, Alabama, for a subject at 1717.

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2: Green 291 Nathan Court, cross at Joyce Avenue for leg pain. Miss Darna Aberdeen, 291 Nathan Court, cross at Joyce Avenue for leg pain. 1750.

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0: 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District 31 is clear from 21st Avenue.
1: District 31 clear, anything on it?
2: Library. 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Seizures. So 8421 in the area of 2 Veterans Way. 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

Junction Township, 23 Jackson Circle, cross Eaton Place, fall victim. Night Star, Ocean Township, 23 Jackson Circle, cross Eaton Place, fall victim, 1804.

Southwest 2621, third call, two ambulances on the road, Gordon's Corner Road and Tupson's Road. Crisis. So 2621, third call, two ambulances on the road, Gordon's Corner Road and Tupson's Road. A crisis. Scene is secure. You can just...

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Okay, thanks, calling in Hilton Tower 92, Princeton, over course of Drew, please. 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

Met signs for Ocean Township, 300 Park Ave, cross of Clover Hill Road, 1 vehicle on Mike and Drew. Met signs for Ocean Township, 300 Park Ave, cross of Clover Hill Road, 1 vehicle on Mike and Drew. Thank you.

37-1, 37-2, 61-1, 300 Park Avenue, across the Clover Hill Road. Or be a glass and carver through pole, possibly leg injury. 37-1, 37-2, 61-1, 300 Park Avenue, across the Clover Hill Road. Or be a glass and car into a pole, possibly injury. Thank you.

0: 921 duty crew. 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

0: 231, 209 6th Avenue, apartment number 4, Russell Webb Street, firearm. Agent 831, 209 6th Avenue, apartment number 4, Russell Webb Street, firearm, 1960.
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0: 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It's right behind the door. It looks like it got stuck on the door.
1: All right. Thank you.
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221, all calls, second call, one radar assignment, 19 Galway, across the short street. Here's Ultra Missile. Starting 221, all calls, second assignment, one radar assignment, 19 Galway, across the short street. Here's Ultra Missile, 1937.

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Second alert, second call, 1 Radon assignment, 19 Goldway for the short street, seizure and ultra mental. 19, please.

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at 182-13321. Exit 16A Alpha 195 eastbound, motor vehicle accident, vehicle into the woods. 32-1, 82-1, 32-21. Exit 16A Alpha 195 eastbound, motor vehicle accident, vehicle into the woods, 1956.

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1: Go.
0: Are you guys calling a service?
2: Johnny from 8281.
0: 8281, go to south.
2: You marked us as responding, correct?
0: I got you now.
2: Appreciate it, thanks.
0: 3280
3: out. 3280 out, 957. Nope, I was calling you. So you saw the caller on the line. So you have it as the off-ramp, but I was seeing those names that he went over the divider. This guardrail, or are we talking center median?
0: 3280, stand by, I'll double check.
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0: We got a second call now saying it's on the westbound side, but both say it's into the woods. I'm not sure if it's going to be eastbound or westbound at this time.
1: All right, there's your name.
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1: Go for 8.
0: Which way did you enter the interstate? Did you enter the normal ramp to go westbound?
1: Park Tavern, but I'm going to take westbound to the reports.
0: Yeah, I wouldn't be shocked if it's down at 14-2, where they always hydroplane off.
1: What's your location, Chief?
0: I'm passing Trent Lakewood. I'm going to grab the on-ramp to go westbound, but from the Jackson side of the street, just to get eyes on everything.
1: Sounds great.

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1: Okay. I'm just coming down the ramp now on the Jackson side of the street here. I don't have anybody stopping.

0: going out 16 flat. We're going to take up truck off into the woods facing the wrong direction. Report to follow.
1: Receive 16 over 0. Going out. 20
2: Uncle. County 3266. I'm arriving. It'll be westbound, and I'll have 195 command.
1: 3266, you're out on the westbound side with command 2003.